0: c'est de la musique magique. 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
1: She went to Montevideo, got a job singing in a nightclub, started divorce proceedings.

Mrs. Shirley. You might not know who I am, but the reason I'm calling you is because I was going through my old man's pockets this morning, and I just happened to find your name and number. So woman to woman, I don't think it's being any more than fair than to call you and let you know where I'm coming from. Now, Barbara, I don't know how you're going to take this, but whether you be cool or come out of a bag on me, you see, it really doesn't make any difference. But it's only fair that I let you know that the man you're in love with, he's mine. 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The clothes on his back, I buy them. 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So I'm telling you these things to let you know how much I love that man. And woman to woman, I

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0: Ακούτε Radio Gamma. Remember, folks, whatever you do, don't. 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I've been in this burlesque game many years. 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I'm the biggest sleaze of them all. No, really, just kidding. 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
1: We love.
0: I have a faith, but I'm beginning to lose faith.
1: I'm losing it.
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